0: Music 892.
1: Πολύ
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3: Don't nobody else make me feel like. 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Yeah. 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Yeah.

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2: If you don't like something, change it. If you don't like your job, quit. If you don't have enough time, stop watching TV.

message is being delivered by the emergency alert system. This is not a test. We interrupt regular scheduled programming to notify you of an imminent threat.

0: could never. Your girl could never
1: move like this, this, this, this, this, this, this, move like this, this, this, this, this, this.

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That's when I knew that your heart was scarring. 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Like, wait, babe, let

0: could never. 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
1: move like this, this, this, this, this, this, this, this, move like this, this, this, this.

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0: DJ.
1: Let's go.
2: So, what about this one? So, tell me the story about Saint-Tropez, right?
1: This was actually, the funny thing is, the last 2 years, every January, we just have 1 or 2 weeks where we make everything.
0: Yeah.
1: So, that happened last year as well. We had
2: So, in January,
1: January last year,
2: it's okay. I don't want to forget anything. That's why I translated
1: it.
2: Great.
1: Speak over me. Okay. It's okay.
2: No.
1: We went to Copenhagen and we made the.
2: Πήγαμε στην Κοπενχάγη. Yes.
1: We had three days in Oslo and 4 days in Copenhagen, and we made 7 songs in 7 days.
2: Είχαν 3 μέρες στο Όσλο και 3 μέρες στην Κοπενχάγη και φτιάξανε. And you made this song.
1: Yeah.
2: Wow. Love it. And this happened last year in January.
1: Yeah.
2: Oh my God.
0: And this, now we're here.
1: Yeah, and this January we also made the 7 songs that's coming out. So like January every year is like generational for us.
0: Oh,
1: make all the songs.
2: Oh God, it's very inspirational. The January. Yeah. I mean, what climate do you have in Norway, January?
0: Oh, very cold.
2: No, very cold. Maybe you think it's this.
0: That's why we gotta make some summer songs. You know?
1: When we made Magnetic and all these summer songs, we sat at my summer cabin, super snowy outside, basically a storm, snowstorm, and we were like, oh,
0: just manifesting going to Ibiza.
1: That's the first thing, the first video with Addicted to Your Love. We said we're coming to Ibiza this year.
2: And you came to Greece.
1: Yeah. Much better.
2: And why not Mykonos in the summertime? I think we can make that.
1: Yeah, that would be great.
2: And I'll play with you guys.
1: Yeah.
2: Μου λένε λοιπόν ότι ο Ιανουάριος, δεν ξέρουμε για ποιο λόγο, είναι ο μήνας που πραγματικά συμβαίνουν τα πάντα στη ζωή τους. 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And the parties that you're gonna make. I mean, hopefully, you're doing the manifest.
1: Yes.
2: And the manifest brings you here.
1: Yes, that's the thing.
2: Κάνω manifest, τα παιδιά. Είναι δεδομένο αυτό.
1: This song actually is the thing we talked about earlier, the graduation thing. This is a song for the one of the graduates.
0: The first music.
1: Tournée, which made us break basically in Norway. And after we graduated, we...
2: When did you graduate? How old are you?
1: 22 years ago.
0: Yeah.
2: Oh God, you are so young. So how old are you? So okay, let's see your names. Wait. So this is Edward. No, this is Edward.
1: Yeah.
2: This is Frederick and this is Philip.
1: Yeah.
2: Okay. So how old is Philip?
1: 22 years old.
2: Oh wow. And?
0: 22.
2: And?
1: Yes.
2: 22. Oh wow.
0: All born in 04.
2: So I mean, all this with the school and the graduation and that, it's very. It's now. It's like it happened like yesterday, isn't it? So you're totally into it.
1: Yeah.
2: And who sings here? I mean, do you all?
0: Now it's me.
1: He sings.
2: So do you all sing?
1: Yeah. We all sing.
2: And do you also play music? I mean, like a DJ?
1: Everybody produces. DJ. Everybody sings. Everybody DJs.
2: Oh my God! What are you? I mean, and you're so so young. I mean, since 5 years, since 5 years old, you were doing everything. Τους λέω ποιος παίζει μουσική, ποιος τραγουδάει. 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
1: Edward.
2: 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So, in Klathmona Square, are you also playing music as a DJ tomorrow? I don't know. I mean, they didn't tell me. I don't know. Are you only singing or also playing music?
1: Playing music. You'll see. We'll make a party.
2: Okay. Yeah, so, I have to. I'm gonna. Yeah, why not? not? No, no, don't tell us. Yeah, we'll see tomorrow.
1: We'll see tomorrow. But
2: exactly, exactly.
1: We have been playing a lot of in Norway for 4 years now. Yeah. So and we're famous in Norway for making just really nice
2: parties.
1: Everybody have a good time. You know,
2: I can tell. I'm having a great time with you here.

0: So how do you feel in the moment you step on stage tomorrow? How would you feel? I mean, how do you feel? Yeah. In the moment you step on stage and see the Greek audience in front of you in Klathmonos Square tomorrow.
1: It's a good feeling. A lot of adrenaline.
2: Yeah. It's the best feeling. Yeah. Always the best feeling. Yeah, coming on stage, see all the people, the music is just...
0: Because you really enjoy performing, isn't it?
3: Yes, yeah. We love it. I always get a little bit nervous before stage, but the moment I walk on stage, I'm like
0: oh my God.
1: The best person in the world, let's go.
3: You get so energetic.
0: I know. This beautiful feeling, the adrenaline. I know this feeling and I can understand you guys. Τους λέω λοιπόν πώς θα νιώσουν αύριο που θα βγουν μπροστά στη σκηνή της πλατείας Κλαθμόνος στην παρτάρα του Music 892. 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To make people have fun. That's the whole thing, isn't it, guys?
2: Yeah, it is. 100%.
0: I mean, this is the thing, to make people happy. You agree?
3: Sharing our energy to everybody.
0: Exactly, and make everybody happy. That's it. I truly love you. 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Οπότε, I can't wait, guys. Seeing you tomorrow performing live. Thank you so much for being on Maggie's Touch. Thank you so much.
3: Thank you so much. We appreciate you.
0: Thank you so much. And I truly hope you the best because you totally deserve it.
2: Thank you so much.
0: I'm sure that maybe after 1 or 2 years, you're going to be again in my show talking.
1: Yeah.
0: About the hits and etc. Okay.
2: Yeah,
0: so I love you guys. Thank you so much. Bye.
3: Thank you so much.
0: Thank you for the energy. Thank you. So, I want you live to do like a hi. This is the Pauza. You're listening to Maggie's Touch, but make it really crazy, and maybe we can record. We will record it, and I'll play it every day in my show.
3: Yeah.
0: Okay. So think what you want to do. Okay. Are you ready? We're gonna do it live.
1: What is it called again?
0: The show is Maggie's Touch. Maggie's Touch.
1: Maggie's Touch
0: on Music 89.2.
3: Yeah.
0: Okay. Lovely. Okay. So, okay, make it crazy and we record another one in the studio.
2: So we should say we are the best and you're listening to Maggie's Touch on 89.2.
0: Or we are a party band, we're partying with Maggie on whatever.
1: Yeah, okay, that's fine.
0: Make it crazy.
1: Should I do boom? This is the best. Okay.
0: Wait, one,
2: two,
0: three.
1: Boom! This is the Pauza.
2: You're listening to one more time.
1: Okay.
3: 3, 2, 1.
1: Boom! This is the Pauza.
2: We're partying with Maggie on Maggie's Touch on Music 89.2.
3: Boom! Boom!
0: Guys, you're amazing.
3: Thank you
0: so much. Filia, kisses. How do you say kisses, filia? Kisses in Norway, word Norwegian.
2: Kysseklem.
3: Kysseklem.
2: Kisses and hugs.
0: Kysseklem. Kysseklem.
3: Kysseklem.
0: Kysseklem. Okay, good. Kisses. Filia.

0: could never. Your girl could never
1: move like this, this, this, this, this, this, this, this, move like this, this, this, this.

0: προκαλούμε.
1: Music 892.
2: Don't nobody else make me feel like. Don't nobody else make me feel like. Yeah. Don't nobody else make me feel like. Don't nobody else make me feel like. Don't nobody else make me feel like. So don't nobody else make me feel like. Yeah.

Nobody else make me feel like. Nobody else make me feel like. Nobody else make me feel like. Yeah. Don't nobody else make me feel like.

0: music.
1: Oh, by the way, it all started like this.
2: So how's your evening so far?
3: Don't be a vibe killer.

0: could never. Your girl could never
1: move like this, this, this, this, this, this, this, this, move like this, this, this, this.

Summer's gonna have come home, spring and bounce, spring and bounce, spring and bounce, spring and bounce, spring and bounce, spring and bounce, spring and bounce, spring and bounce, spring and bounce, spring and bounce, spring and bounce, spring and bounce, spring and bounce, spring and bounce, spring and bounce, spring and bounce, spring and bounce, spring and bounce, spring and bounce, spring and bounce, spring and bounce, spring and bounce, spring and bounce, spring and bounce, spring and bounce, spring and bounce, spring and bounce, spring and bounce, spring and bounce, spring and 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bounce, spring and bounce, spring and

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1: move like this, this, this, this, this, this, this, this. 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